Patrick O'Hearn, Adrian Ballou, Tommy Myers, Terry Bozio, Peter Wolf, Ed Mann. Thanks for coming to the show. Hope you enjoyed it. Good night.

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She said, "I'm old, I went a bit, but you could use a little if I wasn't done yet." 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
1: Dynamo! 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
0: Wait a minute, what about your people back there? 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Sorry we've been keeping you up. Well, you've been listening to the beautiful strains of Patrick O'Hearn on bass, Adrian Ballou on guitar, Tommy Myers on keyboards, Terry Mosby on drums, Peter Wolf on keyboards, Ed Mann on percussion. I'm a

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0: You gotta wash your asshole. 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Wash your asshole. You know that, right? And you know that, but look here.
1: Darling, what does she have there, darling?
0: Oh, well.
1: God.
0: Long Island voodoo butter. You know, this girl needs to...

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0: Listen to this, ladies and gentlemen. 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This boy over here. 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What else?
1: My brow bar.
0: Some people will say this is a sin, and if you sin, you're going to go to hell. 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

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Scott Tunis. Steve Vai. Thanks for coming to the show.

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I'm going to get myself tuned up, and then I'll introduce the band to you, and then we'll play you one hell of a show, ladies and gentlemen.

Thank you.

thrifty drugstore buying some silver fingernail polish. Howie, someone has just asked me whatever happened to Howie. Howie is next to Mark somewhere. The name of this song, in response to a rapidly diminishing number of requests, is Cosmic Debris.

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But I've got a crystal ball, he said. And he held it on up to the light. So I snatched it all away from him. And I showed him how to do it right. Now watch this. I robbed a newspaper.

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Quand je sors dans le...

0: goes again.
1: It's Duke's luggage.
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Hey, ladies and gentlemen, I'd like to welcome you to the brand new Bruce Fowler Show, featuring Napoleon Murphy Brock and Koi Koi What a Joy, featuring and all the equipment men are going to come out along with the pilot of the plane. Personally carries my guitar, originally sold nationally at $9.95, now available to you. Remember, the white zone is for guitar players only. And your mama.

And I'm sure you recognize the Farfisa organ as the closest thing that we could get to an accordion, but there's only one thing that rivals the accordion for abject sentimental sensitivity, and that, ladies and gentlemen, is the trombone itself. The trombone is eminently suited to this type of music, and here we have brought to you at no small expense, ladies and gentlemen, direct from Venus, Bruce Fowler, who will play for you something that you will forget immediately.

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We have brought to you George Duke's keyboard nimbleness. But we can't let you go without being worked over by Napoleon Murphy Brock. Napoleon, give them the tenor sax man's dream right now.

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0: imagine that they would freak out in Washington, D.C. AC/DC, ba-ba-ba, AC/DC, ba-ba-ba, AC/DC, ba-ba-ba, AC/DC, ba-ba-ba. Excuse me, Dick, but I remember Tutu, I remember Tutu, I remember Tutu. 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I remember Tutu, I remember Tutu, I remember Tutu. 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We thought it couldn't happen, but Susie.
1: Yes?
0: Susie Cream Cheese.
1: What is it?
0: This is the voice of your conscience, honey, and I just want to check one thing out with you.
1: What is it?
0: Susie Cream Cheese, my dearest, my darling, what's got into you?

I mean to say that every day is just another rotten mess, sure enough. And when it's gonna change, my friend, is anybody's guess.

I watched the riot. I seen the cops out on the street. I watched them throwing rocks and stuff and choking in the heat. I listened to reports about the whiskey passing around. I seen the smoke and fire and the market burning down.

Tonight, you are going to be entertained by Patrick O'Hearn on bass, Adrian Bob Ballou on guitar, Tommy Mars on keyboards and nasal congestion, little skinny Terry Ted Bozio on leather, direct from Vienna, Austria, ladies and gentlemen, Peter Wolf on keyboards and butter, and over here recovering from a serious illness, Ed Mann on percussion.

flies all green and buzzing. 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

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That pisses me off. Especially when I have to pay for it. Now in California, they have these people in every profession. From plumbers on up, no matter what you do, you take something to them, they're supposed to fix it, they'll never fix it, and they charge you a lot of money, it never gets fixed. 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And this song goes out to them.

0: Well, you know, no matter what you do.
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0: Not lately, Frankie. I've been doing a lot of acid lately, I don't know. They're gonna send you a Simpsons remake. And if you do not pay...
1: You'd never have to pay those things.
0: They got computer connectors.
1: Wanna buy some acid, Bob?
0: Got any belladonna?
1: You like those red spiders,
0: I'm into spiders and stuff.

0: talking about none of that sissy stuff, man, that they write in Korean, you know.
1: Hey, listen, what's your pleasure? You name it. Tower of Power.
0: Yeah, that's what I'm talking about. Are you into the Tower of Power?
1: I'd be happy to sit you on the Tower of Power. That's how bad I am. I'd take the devil and sit him right on the Tower of Power and spin that son of a bitch.
0: Listen, man, that's what I do before breakfast every morning. You ain't scaring me. Because I'm the most perverted.
1: You
0: now
1: what?
0: Listen, fool. What? Tell me what you're into, man. I mean, you must, you know, I see you're a biker, you know, got a big titty girlfriend, you know, taking drugs, stuff like that. You know, that's baby shit, man.
1: Yeah, I know.
0: What are you really into, man?
1: Hey, well, look, well, I'll tell you what, you know, if I'm not good enough to get into hell, then you just give me back my goddamn girlfriend and my beer.
0: That all you want, man? I mean, you know.
1: Now, what's it gonna be? You gonna sign me up or you gonna give me back the goods?
0: Listen, man, you gotta prove to me you rough enough. You gotta prove to me that you're bad enough. You got to prove to me that you sleep on leather sheets and rubber pillowcases.
1: Well, I do when I stay at the Playboy Hotel in Chicago. This place is crawling with rubber sheets and rubber shirts and stuff.
0: Yeah, right.
1: Hey, look, you know, let me just say this. I'm Italian. Can I get in?
0: Yeah, I got it, yeah.
1: All right.
0: So basically, if you're Italian, all you're interested in is titties and beer, titties and beer.
1: Right, look, as anybody must know, there's only two things in the world that really matter. Titties and beer. Titties and beer. Titties and beer, titties and beer, titties and beer, titties and beer, titties and beer.
0: Hold it, no deal.
1: Hey, listen, I want that tacked onto the flag salute. As soon as I'm president, I'm going to have that sucker tacked right on the flag.
0: Wait, wait, hold on, wait, please, no. Don't, no, no, don't sign it. Give me time to think.
1: Okay.
0: I mean, hold on a second, boy, because that's magicking.
1: And then the devil barked, and out jumped my girl. They heard the titties pop, popping all around the world. She said, then she gave us the finger, it was rigid and stiff. That's when the devil, he farted, and she went right over the cliff. The devil

0: and mom.
1: Without a doubt, the ugliest son of a bitch I've ever seen in my life.
0: What's his name?
1: Reverend Buddy Love.
2: The whiskers sticking out from underneath this pancake.
0: Maybe
1: he'll hold a mass this Thursday night.
0: Nearly drove you insane.
1: In his new leather be light church.
2: So you kissed the little sailor.
0: Who had just blew in from Spain.
1: Nice balls, Felix.
2: Full of chain attached to the firmly erected nipples of Jimmy.
1: How about a bag job?
0: In a boat salute to bag.
1: Leather and rubber.
0: Sniff the reeking buns of ganja.
1: The tower of power has been broken.
0: And acted like it was cocaine.
1: But we do have Conan.
2: Dazzled by the exciting new rubber shirt of Coco.
1: 450 pounds of Samoan dynamite.
0: You can't explain.
1: Working the wall for
0: and
1: you.
0: And so you worked the wall with Michael.
1: Put a $5 bill in those trunks.
0: Which gave your back an awful slam.
1: Paisley.
2: But you came back on Sunday
0: for the gong show. But you forgot what I was saying. Cause you're an asshole. You're an asshole.
2: That's right.
0: You're an asshole, you're an asshole,
2: that's right.
0: You're an asshole, you're an asshole,
2: this is.
0: You're an asshole, you're an asshole.

0: yourself, girl. It's looking at you. Don't fool yourself, girl. It's looking at you. Don't fool yourself, girl. It's looking at you.
1: That's why.
2: Rub it,
1: rubber shirt.
2: Rub it,
1: leather.
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The police will say you're under arrest. And then the judge would have him, well, for a special guest. Then the DA will order a secret test. Stuff his pudgy little palms in the side of his vest. Then they'll put out a call, for the jury folks, that you over there. And then the judge would say, no proper jokes. Then they'll drag in the bandit for all to see, saying, don't nobody, no, have no secret. 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

0: One girl shall.
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0: 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Tell me now, what's your plea? 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
1: Well, let the king go free.
0: Bandit, are you guilty? Tell me now, did you do these deeds? He said, it must be just what they all need. It must be.

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y'all relax. Are you ready to have a good time? All right, then. Ladies and gentlemen, welcome to the 1977 Pawtucket, Rhode Island, Leroy Theater, Extravaganza, featuring Patrick O'Hearn on bass, Adrian Ballou on guitar, Tommy Mars on keyboards, little skinny Terry Tenenbosio on drums, Peter Wolf on keyboards, Ed Band on percussion.

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And a sinister midget with a bucket and a

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He eats the snouts and the twaddles first.

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This is a song about people who in California who don't do what they're supposed to do. And these people are called flakes.

0: for you.
1: Shit, you must have been hungry.
0: Yeah, this is true.
1: Well, don't they pay you good for the stuff that you do?
0: Well, you know, I can't complain when the checks go through.
1: I want my Chrissy. I want my beer, so you just barf it back up. 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
0: Blow out your ass, motorcycle man! I mean, I am the devil, do you understand? Just what will you give me for your titties and beer? I suppose you noticed this little contract here.
1: You're goddamn right, you son of a fool. That's about the only reason I learned, right, fool. Give me that paper. Bet your ass I'll sign because I need a beer and it's titty squeezing time.
0: Man, you can't fool me. You ain't that bad. Well, you should have seen some of the souls that I've had. There was Newhouse Gibson and Acme too. And both of those suckers was worse than you.
1: Hey, let's make a deal if you think that's true. I mean, you're supposed to be the devil, so what you gonna do?
0: Okay, man. Well, maybe we can come to some kind of agreement, you know, maybe you can sign the contract with me, but, you know, I don't just let anybody into hell without kind of screaming, you know, so you have to prove to me that you're bad enough, you know, you have to tell me what your interests are, you know, what your hobbies, you know, what are you really into so I get to know you, so I can check you out to make sure we can come to some kind of an agreement.
1: All right, wait a minute, devil, this guy's trying to tell me something. What do you want? Now listen, I'm talking to the devil here. I'm trying to get my beer and my girlfriend back. You're interrupting me.
0: That's right.
1: That's right. Now devil, if I understand you correctly, you are trying to tell me that if I tell you all of the secret desires of my heart, that I can get into hell, is that it?
0: Well, no. If you pass the test, see?
1: Well, what is the titties and beer, titties and beer, titties and beer, titties and beer, titties and beer, titties and beer, titties and beer, titties and beer, titties and beer, titties and beer, titties and beer.
0: Please, no, wait, hold it, no. Wait, don't sign it then. Give me time to think. I mean, hold on a second, boy, because that's magic here.

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What about you guys up there? Alright. Here's what we'll do then. You know, if you really are into it, you know, I mean, if you're all warmed up, man. All you have to do, this here is your Grillo, of course. Don't worry about it. You take care of everybody. Here's your challenge for tonight, Pawtucket. All you have to do is keep a steady beat during the next song, and you will pass the test. Now keep that up, no matter what they do, you keep doing that. The name of the song is The Black Page, number 2.

0: which I've ever seen in my life.
1: Was his name?
0: Once he gets to know him, he's not a
1: Whiskers
0: brother.
1: Whiskers thinking that funny name of his pad, they make up. Nearly drove you insane.
0: F-I-F-I.
1: And so you kissed a little sailor.
0: Tomorrow I hear the group that by pop.
1: Who had just blew it from Spain.
0: You
1: pull the chain attached to the front rear right to the nipples of Jimmy.
0: And no holds barred grudge match.
1: In a bold salute to Peg.
0: 450 pounds of
1: you
0: Mexican
1: the
0: dynamite.
1: You stripped the buns of Angel.
0: Don Pepe himself.
1: And acted like it was cocaine.
0: You're interested in rubber?
1: You were dazzled by the exciting new costume of Coco.
0: Rubber.
1: In a way you can't explain.
0: Excites you, it's tomorrow.
1: So you work the wall with Michael.
0: He stands 7 o'clock,
1: just gave your back an awful stir.
0: Work.
1: But you came back on Sunday for the dog show.
0: He's working for you.
1: But you forgot.

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1: 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His hair is so pretty. I'd like to bite his

Patrick O'Hare, Adrian Ballou, Tommy Morris, Terry Bozio, Peter Wolf, and Matt. Thank you.

Thanks for coming to the show. Hope you're doing it. We'll see some of you during the next show, and we'll see the rest of you next year. Good night.

Thank you.

0: Well, welcome to number five, Quinn Merritt, to sing.
1: Okay, the name of this song is Dancing Fool.

we're going to try and vary the program a little bit tonight. Last night, when I got home to the hotel, there was a young man that was standing outside the hotel, and he made a request, and I told him we would play it, and we are going to play it. The name of this song is Uncle Meat.

0: Okay, I know a lot of you people were here last year in Halloween when we were filming. Wait a minute. Might as well get comfortable here. Let me bring you up to date on what's happening with the movie. Those of you who don't know. Okay, here's what's happening with the movie. There's 9 reels of it that have been edited, and right now it runs about 2 hours. So far I've spent about $400,000 on it. I need another $500,000 to finish it. And we've been chasing people all over the world trying to get the money to finish the thing so we can get it out. But you see, nobody wants to release a concert movie because they don't make any money. They don't believe in that shit. So I don't know whether it's ever going to escape into the real world. We're trying though. When we filmed that last year, there was a few songs that received their world premiere during the show on the 30th. And one of them was you know the song that was about Peter Frampton's record?
1: I Offended You!
0: Just for nostalgia's sake, ladies and gentlemen, this goes out to Peter and anybody else who wants to make records like that. This song deals with a delicate subject of love and the fact that there's too many love songs and most of them are too stupid to even contemplate. It's great. Yeah, well, that's not the one we're going to do. We're going to do another one. But the thing about love songs is that they contribute to worldwide bad mental health because the attitudes that are portrayed in these love songs, you know, about boy-girl relationships and stuff, I mean, they really suck. They're crazy, you know? So in order to counteract some of that stuff, we have this song. I think this song is, I Have Been In You.

0: Real little girl, I told you I was going at you again. I wasn't lying, was I? No, I can hardly resist going in you because ever since I started writing love songs and everything, and, you know, it's very difficult when you're English not to write a love song because of... What? That's right, if you're English, you are very sensitive. It's one thing I've noticed being an English person. In fact, I've been an English person for almost 5 minutes now during the song, and my sensitivity has increased to the point where, I don't know, maybe it's just all of our traditions, the tea, Winston Churchill, his large lips and everything. This kind of stuff, why you start accumulating all of this civilization behind you, and, you know, what can you say? If you're English, you're really fantastic, aren't you? So, darling, it should come as absolutely no surprise to you that I went back to your little teenage room and climbed on top of your teenage body and took all of my English teenage clothes off and, you know, stuck my little lips up next to your ear and said, I mean you, I mean you, I mean you, I mean you. But I don't want you to get it wrong, you know. I don't just come over here and stick it in you and in you and in you because I like you. It's not because... It's not even physical. I only do it, and remember, taxes are really bad in England. The only reason I do it is to sell records, and I hope you'll understand. I'm going in you again.
1: I mean you.
0: Baby, you can go in me too.
1: I mean you.
0: I'm going in you again. Baby, and later when we get through. Guess what?

0: shit. I did it again. Crazy. I can't do anything right. Do the bridge again. No, stop. Do the bridge again.
1: Maybe you're crazy.
0: Yeah, I know it. The first part of the bridge. Okay. Don't mind me. 1, 2, 3.

Darlell, a fragile little creature in a hard-ass nightclub. The drive shaft, 3 blocks down from the ramrod. One thin dime, a mere tenth of a dollar would buy you a week at Lobster Girl. Crawled up in belly like a reptile.

Thank you.

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The Great Escape!

Vinny, Artie, Patty, Tommy, Denny, Petey, Eddie, and Frankie. Thanks for coming to the show. Good night.

Okay, I'll tell you what we're going to do. Ordinarily, this part of the program is reserved for things that are merely entertaining, but we want to, maybe this won't be as entertaining as the normal encore stuff. We'd like to play it for you anyway. The name of this song is Sofa Number 2. This one. And then there's another new song after that. What is that? Very good. Okay.

Information is not knowledge. 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Truth is not beauty. Beauty is not love. Love is not music. And music is the best. However denied, whenever it's tried, a lever is never forever.

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Don't push. People get smashed that way. Just don't push, okay? No. Don't hurt her. Okay. Don't push. Okay, look. On behalf of Vinny, Artie, Patrick, Tommy, Danny, Peter, and Ed, thanks for coming to the show. I'll see you guys on Halloween.

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I seen the cops out on the street. I watched them throwing rocks and stuff. They're choking in the heat. I listened to reports about the whiskey passing around. I seen the smoking fire.

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0: You spend too much time at the Colombo Hotel. The way she do me, boy.
1: Yeah. I told you about that cover.
2: She might be a girl.

0: 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What am I doing here?
1: What was that?
0: Win the. Tell them what they win, Ray.
1: You win a prize in the leg.

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0: 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Then they'll put out a call for the jury folks. And then the judge would say,
1: no ground or jokes.
0: Dragging the bandit

0: first degree. And the bandit might say,
1: did you toss this lottery?

to the show tonight, which is being played for you by Ray White, Tommy Mars, Chad Beckerman, Ed Mann, Bobby Martin, Scott Tunis, Steve Vaughn. We'd like to send out a special greeting to Link Ray, who's in the audience. Ready?

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Do you like manure? Well, I can understand that. There's quite a bit of it going around today. Wait a minute, I've got it. You're an Italian. What? You're Jewish? I love your nail. Ah, you must be a Libra. What? You're a Taurus? Oh, never mind. A splendid idea. How about a religious experience? Your place or mine?

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Every other wrangler would say I was mighty grand, but by myself I wouldn't.

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0: 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Thanks to Freddy, I'm a sexual spastic, and my name is Bobby Brown. Watch me now, I'm going down,
1: and my name is Bobby Brown.
0: Watch me now, I'm going down,
1: and my name is Bobby Brown.
0: Watch me now, because the name of this song is Tinseltown Rebellion.

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1: Oh yeah, oh yeah, oh.
0: Howling over through some inarticulated moon.

0: The misery that trickle down in jelly bean etiquette. The regal presidential style is simply not for sale. But neither has my rags up in the Green Hotel.
1: I said that.
0: Green Hotel.
1: I mean the
0: Green Hotel.
1: Get me one.
0: Green Hotel.
1: Going again.
0: Green Hotel. Neither has my rags up in the Green Hotel.
1: Pass me the dog food.

Danger, Will Robinson, danger. Ray White, John Wackerman, Scott Tunis, Alan Tamad, Buddy Martin, Ed Willis, good night.

Hey!

entire tour. Unfortunately, the peculiar regulations in this area have made it difficult for us to register a lot of people here because we have to register by city. So we do have the registrar from Troy here, but not from other cities. So if you happen to be from Troy and have not registered to vote yet, you can do so during our intermission. We'll play for about an hour, then we'll take a half an hour intermission, and you can go out there and register. And for people from other cities, here is your information. There'll be people out there to give you any kind of answer to questions. But otherwise, you can register at the city clerk office, or any secretary of state office, or when you renew your driver's license. So you can stop at the desk in the lobby for the name of the person to contact, and phone number and owner information. Okay? But otherwise, come on in. Come on in. We're going to start now. First song is the New Age version of The Black Page. Yes.

Okay, thank you. Mike Willis. Mike Keneally. 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Paul Carman. 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

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Ed Mann. Robert Martin. Scott Tunis. Eric Buxton. Thanks for coming to the show. 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

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Tonight, we're going to blow the bridge with lights on. 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

historical first recorded in Jack the Ripper. And then serious weather, serious pain, and then they work the wall, they work the floor, they work the pipe, they work the walls of war, and serious weather, serious pain, and then serious clothing, and when they took them out from the Louisville Studio 5-4. Good to go, ladies and gentlemen. Chris and Louie, you're very interested in the rest of what the 20th century is going to have to look. That's right, Al Malcolm is on the rep now, looking for a version of a nice rep. Maybe it's you, but I doubt it.